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5: We are number one country WZOB. Rain likely tonight. Possible thunderstorm. Overnight low 68. Tomorrow, mostly sunny. More rain, thunderstorms likely. High of 84. For Wednesday, mostly sunny. Chance for afternoon showers and thunderstorms with a high of 85.

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6: Fox News, I'm Tom Graham. President Trump wants the Senate to confirm his acting attorney general to the cabinet on a permanent basis.
7: The White House has officially sent the Senate the nomination of Todd Blanche to be attorney general. Blanche has been the acting AG since early April following the resignation of former attorney general Pam Bondi.
6: Fox's Jared Halperin there. After just one day, the defense team for Carmelo Anthony has rested in his murder trial in Texas. He's accused of killing another high school student, Austin Metcalf.
8: The defense argued that Anthony acted in self-defense and out of fear after Metcalf pushed him first. One of the defense witnesses today was a school police officer. He testified that knives under 5 inches are legal to carry here in Texas.
6: Fox's Brooke Taylor, the case does have racial implications. Anthony is black, Metcalf is white. 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
1: You hear that? That's Mike sleeping soundly on a Sunday night. 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
1: I'm Tom Rigotti. The general election for Los Angeles mayor is now set. Fox's Kristen Goodwin reports.
2: Progressive LA City Council member Nithya Raman securing the second spot in the November runoff for Los Angeles mayor, advancing over former reality star Spencer Pratt, a registered Republican. Raman was elected to the council with the support of the Democratic Socialists of America. The 44-year-old will face fellow Democrat incumbent Karen Bass.
1: The defense rests in the trial of Carmelo Anthony, who's charged in the stabbing death of fellow high school student Austin Metcalf at a track meet last year.
3: Investigators say the confrontation began after Anthony sat under a tent belonging to Metcalf's team. The defense argued that Anthony acted in self-defense and out of fear after Metcalf pushed him first.
1: That's Fox's Brooke Taylor in McKinney, Texas. 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
5: That's the sound of James adding long-lasting Gain scent boosters to his laundry this morning. 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Gain. 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

0: Some more great hits on the way on number one country, WZOB. 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

0: thinking of me. 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'Cause if that's the case, then that's just what I'll be.
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1: Man, I love this place. I've been surfing here since I was a kid. Now, seeing my grandson out on the water, it means everything to me. Watching him and taking in the blue waves, the sea breeze, the blurry horizon.
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0: City Council member Nithya Raman securing the second spot in the November runoff for Los Angeles mayor, advancing over former reality star Spencer Pratt, a registered Republican. Raman was elected to the council with the support of the Democratic Socialists of America. The 44-year-old will face fellow Democrat incumbent Karen Bass.
1: The defense is rested in the trial of Carmelo Anthony, charged in the stabbing death of fellow high school student Austin Metcalf at a track meet last year.
2: Investigators say the confrontation began after Anthony sat under a tent belonging to Metcalf's team. The defense argued that Anthony acted in self-defense and out of fear after Metcalf pushed him first.
1: Fox's Brooke Taylor, closing arguments are set for today. 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
1: News. I'm Sue Guzman. The ballot for Los Angeles mayor is now set. Details from Fox's Kristen Goodwin.
2: Progressive LA City Council member Nithya Raman securing the second spot in the November runoff for Los Angeles mayor, advancing over former reality star Spencer Pratt, a registered Republican. Raman was elected to the council with the support of the Democratic Socialists of America. The 44-year-old will face fellow Democrat incumbent Karen Bass.
1: The defense is rested in the trial of Carmelo Anthony, charged in the stabbing death of fellow high school student Austin Metcalf at a track meet last year.
3: Investigators say the confrontation began after Anthony sat under a tent belonging to Metcalf's team. The defense argued that Anthony acted in self-defense and out of fear after Metcalf pushed him first.
1: Fox's Brooke Taylor, closing arguments are set.

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1: Your morning country weather forecast for today, partly cloudy early, followed by increasing clouds with showers developing later on during the day. Thunder possible, highs around 86, chance of rain about 40%. Tonight, areas of patchy fog early, then a few clouds, lows around 86. Tomorrow, well, areas of patchy fog early, partly cloudy, highs around 88. And tomorrow night, clear skies, lows of near 70. That is your 100.9 FM and 1250 AM WZOB area weather forecast. I'm Tim Dobson.

And a good morning to you right here on WZOB on a Tuesday morning, a little Main Street, Mill Street, that is. And Torin, where you live, got more music. Here's Haley Withers.

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4: Your morning country weather forecast for today, partly cloudy early, followed by increasing clouds with showers developing later on during the day. Thunder possible, highs around 86, chance of rain about 40%. Tonight, areas of patchy fog early, then a few clouds, lows around 86. Tomorrow, well, areas of patchy fog early, partly cloudy, highs around 88. And tomorrow night, clear skies, lows of near 70. That is your 100.9 FM and 1250 AM WZOB area weather forecast. I'm Tim Dobson.

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1: With another ARN News update, I'm Leah Brandon. Widespread flash flooding has been reported across parts of North and Central Alabama. Strong thunderstorms dumping more than 5 inches of rain on the Tennessee Valley, as well as Jefferson and Shelby counties. Numerous roads were forced to close due to flooding. Streams and creeks will experience runoffs in the aftermath of the storms today. A level 2 slight risk of severe storms remains in effect for parts of Northeast Alabama today, and a flood watch remains in effect for many counties through 8 p.m. tonight. The body of an Auburn University student who had been missing for a week has been found in Japan. The family of Weston Higginbotham confirming search crews discovered his remains in a forested area outside Kyoto. Officials say no foul play is expected. His mother Nancy said he went to explore hiking trails on his own and never returned. He had also turned off his GPS. I'm Leah Brandon.
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9: Country weather forecast for today. Partly cloudy early, followed by increasing clouds with showers developing later on during the day. Thunder possible, highs around 86, chance of rain about 40%. Tonight, areas of patchy fog early, then a few clouds, lows around 86. Tomorrow, well, areas of patchy fog early, partly cloudy, highs around 88. And tomorrow night, clear skies, lows of near 70. That is your 100.9 FM and 1250 AM WZOB area weather forecast. I'm Tim Dobson.

Joe Diffie in the Devil Dance. Good morning to you on WZOB. If you're going through, well, you know, whatever, here's Rodney Atkins. He's going to tell you about it.

0: It's 5:39 in the morning on WZOB. In the zone,
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6: Your morning country weather forecast for today, partly cloudy early, followed by increasing clouds with showers developing later on during the day. Thunder possible, highs around 86, chance of rain about 40%. Tonight, areas of patchy fog early, then a few clouds, lows around 86. Tomorrow, well, areas of patchy fog early, partly cloudy, highs around 88. And tomorrow night, clear skies, lows of near 70. That is your 100.9 FM and 1250 AM WZOB area weather forecast. 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
1: News. I'm Sue Guzman. The ballot for Los Angeles mayor is now set. Details from Fox's Kristen Goodwin.
2: Progressive LA City Council member Nithya Raman securing the second spot in the November runoff for Los Angeles mayor, advancing over former reality star Spencer Pratt, a registered Republican. Raman was elected to the council with the support of the Democratic Socialists of America. The 44-year-old will face fellow Democrat incumbent Karen Bass.
1: The defense is rested in the trial of Carmelo Anthony, charged in the stabbing death of fellow high school student Austin Metcalf at a track meet last year.
3: Investigators say the confrontation began after Anthony sat under a tent belonging to Metcalf's team. The defense argued that Anthony acted in self-defense and out of fear after Metcalf pushed him first.
1: Fox's Brooke Taylor.

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3: Your morning country weather forecast for today, partly cloudy early, followed by increasing clouds with showers developing later on during the day. Thunder possible, highs around 86, chance of rain about 40%. Tonight, areas of patchy fog early, then a few clouds, lows around 86. Tomorrow, well, areas of patchy fog early, partly cloudy, highs around 88. And tomorrow night, clear skies, lows of near 70. That is your 100.9 FM and 1250 AM WZOB area weather forecast. I'm Tim Dobson.

Luke Combs and Hurricane on WZOB. Got some Lady Wilson coming up next. Josh Turner, Montgomery Gentry, Jake Owen, and all the others coming up this hour right here on WZOB.

0: Hey guys, Brian Northcutt here, Lunch with Brian and Steve. We hope that you'll join us this Thursday, 11 to 1 on WZOB for our show, Lunch with Brian and Steve. 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We're
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4: Your morning country weather forecast for today, partly cloudy early, followed by increasing clouds with showers developing later on during the day. Thunder possible, highs around 86, chance of rain about 40%. Tonight, areas of patchy fog early, then a few clouds, lows around 86. Tomorrow, well, areas of patchy fog early, partly cloudy, highs around 88. And tomorrow night, clear skies, lows of near 70. That is your 100.9 FM and 1250 AM WZOB area weather forecast. I'm Tim Dobson.

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1: With another ARN News update, I'm Jim Faraday. The Alabama Crimson Tide headed to the College World Series. Alabama beat St. John's today in the rain-postponed second game of the best-of-three series, 7-2. Coach Rob Vaughn.
2: This whole staff, this whole administration, man, this is not me. This is a heck of a group effort here, and man, I can't tell you, it's a surreal feeling right now, man. It's a pretty special moment.
1: Coach Vaughn speaking on ESPN. It's the first time the Tide has made it to the World Series since 1999. Flooding remains a concern in portions of North and Central Alabama following Sunday's torrential rainfall. In Jackson County, a dozen people were rescued after taking shelter in a cave. Gas prices continuing to fall across Alabama. AAA says the statewide average is now $3.79 a gallon. I'm Jim Ferry. And you're up to date around your world, around your state. 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
6: 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We want you to stay with us as long as you can and enjoy the area that we call home. We say it like this: stay all night, stay a little longer. 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Pull off your coat and throw it in the corner. Don't see why, you just don't stay a little longer. Y'all come to see us. God bless you, and may God bless America.
7: Your morning country weather forecast for today: partly cloudy early, followed by increasing clouds with showers developing later on during the day. Thunder possible, highs around 86, chance of rain about 40%. Tonight, areas of patchy fog early, then a few clouds, lows around 86. Tomorrow, well, areas of patchy fog early, partly cloudy, highs around 88. And tomorrow night, clear skies, lows of near 70. That is your 100.9 FM and 1250 AM WZOB area weather forecast. I'm Tim Dobson.

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4: Your morning country weather forecast is going to be mostly cloudy this afternoon. Maybe a stray shower or thunderstorm possible. Highs around 86 tonight. Some clouds, lows around 69. Tomorrow, partly cloudy skies, stray shower or thunderstorm possible. Highs around 89. And tomorrow night, clear skies, lows around 69. That is your 100.9 FM and 1250 AM WZOB area weather forecast. 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
1: News. I'm Sue Guzman. The ballot for Los Angeles mayor is now set. Details from Fox's Kristen Goodwin.
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6: Your morning country weather forecast is going to be mostly cloudy this afternoon. Maybe a stray shower or thunderstorm possible. Highs around 86 tonight. Some clouds, lows around 69. Tomorrow, partly cloudy skies, stray shower or thunderstorm possible. Highs around 89. And tomorrow night, clear skies, lows around 69. That is your 100.9 FM and 1250 AM WZOB area weather forecast. I'm Tim Dobson.

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And I want to thank Ricky for calling in. 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
0: Your morning country weather forecast is going to be mostly cloudy this afternoon. Maybe a stray shower or thunderstorm possible. Highs around 86 tonight. Some clouds, lows around 69. Tomorrow, partly cloudy skies, stray shower or thunderstorm possible. Highs around 89. And tomorrow night, clear skies, lows around 69. That is your 100.9 FM and 1250 AM WZOB area weather forecast. 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
2: I'm Scott Davidson with sports on the Alabama Radio Network. Troy's heading to the College World Series for the first time in program history. The Trojans booked their trip to Omaha after they swept Little Rock in the Super Regionals. Troy will face West Virginia to open the double elimination tourney in Omaha. Date and time of that game will be set after today's contest. After being swept out of the NCAA tournament by Ole Miss, Auburn baseball coach Butch Thompson isn't planning sweeping changes for next season. He's looking to the transfer portal to fill gaps around what he says is a solid core of young players. Bama's 27 recruiting class is up to 8 players after getting a commitment from 5-star kicker Luke Cody over the weekend. The Texas native, he's been one of the most consistent performers on the kicking camp circuit this offseason. And Auburn's prepping to host their first ever international soccer match. Argentina will face Iceland in a pre-World Cup tune-up at Jordan-Hare Stadium. That's tomorrow night. The festivities will have an Auburn flair, including a pregame Eagle flight. With sports, I'm Scott Davidson. 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
4: With the summer travel season underway, many airline passengers will fight for the window seat. And as you gaze out at the clouds from 35,000 feet, realize those airplane windows are shaped that way for safety. Early passenger planes actually had square windows. But in the 1950s, several de Havilland Comet jetliners, the world's first commercial jets, suddenly broke apart in midair. Investigators discovered the problem wasn't the engines, it was metal fatigue around the windows. The sharp corners on square windows created stress points every time the cabin pressurized during flight. Tiny cracks formed in the metal, then slowly spread until the aircraft failed. Round windows distributed pressure more evenly, reducing the risk of catastrophic failure. Today, every modern commercial jet still uses the safer, rounded design. Matt Murphy, Fox News.
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1: Your morning country weather forecast is going to be mostly cloudy this afternoon. Maybe a stray shower or thunderstorm possible. Highs around 86 tonight. Some clouds, lows around 69. Tomorrow, partly cloudy skies, stray shower or thunderstorm possible. Highs around 89. And tomorrow night, clear skies, lows around 69. That is your 100.9 FM and 1250 AM WZOB area weather forecast. 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

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Tim Donson with you in the morning country playing the best. Hey, Chris Young and Kane Brown right there and Famous Friends.

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6: Your morning country weather forecast is going to be mostly cloudy this afternoon. Maybe a stray shower or thunderstorm possible. Highs around 86 tonight. Some clouds, lows around 69. Tomorrow, partly cloudy skies, stray shower, thunderstorm possible. Highs around 89. And tomorrow night, clear skies, lows around 69. That is your 100.9 FM and 1250 AM WZOB area weather forecast. 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
1: News. I'm Sue Guzman. The ballot for Los Angeles mayor is now set. Details from Fox's Kristen Goodwin.
2: Progressive LA City Council member Nithya Raman securing the second spot in the November runoff for Los Angeles mayor, advancing over former reality star Spencer Pratt, a registered Republican. Raman was elected to the council with the support of the Democratic Socialists of America. The 44-year-old will face fellow Democrat incumbent Karen Bass.
1: The defense is rested in the trial of Carmelo Anthony, charged in the stabbing death of fellow high school student Austin Metcalf at a track meet last year.
3: Investigators say the confrontation began after Anthony sat under a tent belonging to Metcalf's team. The defense argued that Anthony acted in self-defense and out of fear after Metcalf pushed him first.
1: Fox's Brooke Taylor closing arguments are set for today. 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
6: That heat's going to be out there for one more day.
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2: Your morning country weather forecast is going to be mostly cloudy this afternoon. Maybe a stray shower or thunderstorm possible. Highs around 86 tonight. Some clouds, lows around 69. Tomorrow, partly cloudy skies, stray shower or thunderstorm possible. Highs around 89. And tomorrow night, clear skies, lows around 69. That is your 100.9 FM and 1250 AM WZOB area weather forecast. I'm Tim Dobson.

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0: Now time to do the morning birthdays right here on WCOB. And we have, that's 1, 2, 3, 4. We have 5 birthdays today. Got 2 anniversaries. And let's see, the birthday winner. They got my sheet here. I wasn't even totally prepared. Birthday winner gets a medium milkshake from the Sonic Drive-In in Fort Payne. Small barbecue sandwich from Sally's Smoking Butt Barbecue. 1 cupcake from the Copper Penny in Fort Payne, a regular combo meal from Crystal's in Fort Payne. 1 small coffee from Caroline's Cafe in Collinsville, and a Chick-fil-A sandwich or chicken nugget, your choice from Chick-fil-A. We have Carol Stewart, 59, from Fort Payne. Carol, happy birthday to you. Sister didn't want to tell you birthday, but how old you were, but 59 years old today from Fort Payne. Carol, happy birthday to you. Betty Bowman, 67, from 5. Betty, happy birthday to you and wish you the very, very best. We have Bucky Wilburn, 73, from Rainsville. Bucky, happy birthday to you and wish you many more. Cody Gilbert, 37, from the High Point community. Cody, happy birthday to you and very best wishes. Lois Ogle from Fort Payne has a birthday today. Lois, happy birthday to you and wish you the best from all of us at WZOB. All right, got my jug here. Going to take my 5 beads. Normally I have 7 beads stuck in here, so I'll just take 6 and 7 out. Got my 5 beads here. We're going to shake them up. And we're going to see who the birthday winner is. There's going to be a lid on there. Shake them up and see who the winner is on the birthday club this morning on WZOB. All right, we're going to take the bead out. Well, come on. If I can get one to come out. There we go. Okay, Cody Gilbert from the High Point community is the winner on the birthday club this morning. Cody, happy birthday to you and wish you the very, very best from all of us at WZOB. Take all the beads out. Got to put 2 beads in there for anniversary, 1 and 2. And the anniversary winner will get a brown bag special for 2 from the Sonic Drive-In in Fort Payne. An onion blossom eating only at Woody's on Weiss Lake. Been out there, and it's a beautiful place out there on Weiss Lake in Cedar Bluff. Got 1 free ring cleaning from Patterson's Music and Jewelry and 2 regular combo meals from Crystal's in Fort Payne. and one Spanish artichoke dip, eat-in only at Vintage 1889, right there off 8th Street in Fort Payne. Be a nice place to go back. Nice atmosphere. Ronnie and Charlene O'Quinn celebrating their 53rd wedding anniversary today from Fort Payne. Ronnie and Charlene, happy anniversary to you. Wish you the best. Steve and Kathy Tidmore, 14 years today from the High Point community. So, Steve and Kathy, happy anniversary to you and wish you the very best. So, those are our two anniversaries. We're going to say them up and see who the winner is and take a beat out. And the winner is Ronnie and Charlene O'Quinn from Fort Payne. They're the winner on the Anniversary Club this morning on WCOB. So congratulations to each and every one of y'all. Again, the birthday winner happens to be Cody Gilbert, 37, from the High Point community. Anniversary is Ronnie and Charlene O'Quinn, 53 years from in Fort Payne. And happy anniversary. We'll do this again first thing tomorrow morning on WZOB, starting about 6:15. We'll start doing birthdays and anniversaries, and then, of course, we'll have a drawing at 8:20 tomorrow morning right here on WZOB. I'd like to wish all these a happy birthday, happy anniversary to you. It's your special day. Go and take that special someone with you and go do something very, very special. Right now, it is 8:28 in the morning time right here on WZOB. Got more music right here on your number one country, WZOB. Community calendar comes up next.

On the community calendar, the Mount Carmel Baptist Church will be having a Shepherd's Call, a Valley of the Shepherds walk unafraid through the shadows for kids ages K through 6th grade on June the 15th from the 18th from 6 until 8 p.m. If you need a ride, call 256-845-2746 at the Mount Carmel Baptist Church. The Simple Faith Gospel Group will be at the Bethany Baptist Church on Davistown Road in Section, Alabama on Friday, June the 19th at 6:30 p.m. Everyone is welcome to attend. 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And that's your community calendar.

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1: 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We thank you for being with us on WZOB. I want to read these words to you from Colossians 3:1. Since you have been raised to new life with Christ, set your sights on the realities of heaven, where Christ sits in the place of honor at God's right hand. 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
1: 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I want to read these words to you from the Book of Life in Isaiah 43:2. 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
1: We have Mrs. Pamela Jean Guilford, age 48, of Eubana, Illinois, passed away on Monday, June 1st. Funeral services will be held at 12 noon Monday, June the 8th at the W.T. Wilson Funeral Chapel. Burial will follow in the New Canaan Cemetery in Powell community. W.T. Wilson Funeral Chapel is in charge of the arrangements. That's Mrs. Pamela Jean Guilford, age 48, of Eubana, Illinois. We have Laura Bell Connors, age 75, of Horton, who went home to be with the Lord on Friday, June the 5th. And the Marshall Medical Center South, a memorial service will be scheduled for a later date. W.T. Wilson Funeral Chapel is in charge of the arrangements. That's Laura Bell Connor, age 75, of Horton. There are Mrs. Alice Faye Holland, age 81, of Section, who passed away on Saturday, June the 6th, in the Huntsville Hospital. Funeral services will be 3 p.m. Tuesday, June the 9th, at the W.T. Wilson Funeral Chapel. Burial will be in the New Canaan Cemetery. W.T. Wilson Funeral Chapel is in charge of the arrangements. That's Mrs. Alice Faye Holland, age 81, of Section. Mrs. Jewel Pauline Graham, age 82, of Hanager, Alabama, passed away on Saturday, June the 6th. Visitation will be 5 until 8 p.m. on Tuesday, June the 9th, at W.T. Wilson Funeral Chapel. Graveside services will be on Wednesday, June the 10th, at 10 a.m., W.T. Wilson Funeral Chapel is in charge of the arrangements. That's Mrs. Jewel Pauline Graham, age 82, of Henniker.
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1: It's now time for Thoughts for the Day on WZOB, a 15-minute morning devotional brought to you by

we have. As you may recall, as I started yesterday, I said I was going to be talking about the value of the church from a biblical perspective, and I cited the scripture there in Matthew chapter 16, where Jesus asked Peter, "Who do men say that I am?" And he responded, "You're the Christ, the Son of the living God." And of course, Jesus said, "On this rock I will build my church, and the gates of hell will not prevail against it." And so I want to talk with you a little bit today. Yesterday I mentioned some things about what the church was not, but for the rest of the week I want to look at a positive aspect about what the church is all about. And if you recall, I told you yesterday that I, for just a few minutes each day, I want to do a little segment I'm calling Meet Men Veil, introducing our staff. Yesterday, I talked about my own testimony, and today, I want to share with you from our associate pastor, Brother Darrell Haney. I ask our staff members just to write me out a brief history or testimony of their lives, and I want to share what I received from Brother Darrell, and I'm just going to read it in the first person from him. He gave me this. He said, "I'm Darrell Haney, and currently am director of Menville Life Center and associate pastor here at Menville Baptist. I was raised in church at Violet Hill Baptist Church in Valley Head. I prayed to accept Jesus Christ as my Lord and Savior at the age of 13 at Howard's Chapel in Mentone. I prayed for God to send me a godly wife, and he answered my prayer. I married my first love, Nina Thompson, and we have been married for 48 years. We've been blessed with two children, Benji and Tiffany. Now we're blessed with four grandchildren, Tybee, Tyler, Hudson, and Olivia. All my children and grandchildren are believers in Christ. I accepted the call in the ministry when I was 19 years old. I served as associate pastor at Menville Baptist for 2.5 years. After being married for 5 years, Nina and I moved with our children to Boyce Bible College, where I attended for 4 years while working at Rainbow Bakery in Louisville, Kentucky. I answered the call to my first church, Vine Hill Baptist Church in Shepherdsville, Kentucky. Then the Lord sent me to pastor at Mitchellsburg Baptist Church in Kentucky. The Lord called us back home to Alabama to pastor Corinth Baptist Church in Macedonia, Alabama. I then answered the Lord's calling to go and pastor at Larkinsville Baptist Church in Scottsboro. Then after 6 years, I returned to Menville as director of Menville Life Center for 10 years. The Lord said he was not finished with me as a pastor and led me to go to my hometown of Valley Head to pastor Valley Head Baptist Church for 16 years. Now I'm serving once again in my current position as director of Menville Life Center and associate pastor of Menville Baptist Church. I love my Lord and Savior Jesus Christ and have served in his ministry for 48 years. I would not have chosen to live my life in any other way." And we're so thankful for Brother Darrell and Nina and their family and what they mean to us at Menville Baptist Church. He's such a blessing to me. I don't look at Darrell as an associate pastor. I look at him as a co-pastor because he's served the Lord just about as long as I have. And so thankful for him. He's done a lot of good work getting the what we call the huddle going for our men. It's a group where he bases it on football, where you go in the huddle to call the plays and then you go out and run them. And we go there to train and to develop and to go out and live our life for the Lord after that. So thankful for Brother Darrell and Miss Nina both, and what a blessing they are to us at Menville Baptist Church. Well, then moving right along, this morning for just a few minutes, I want to talk to you about the church as being a place of forgiveness, and certainly that it is. When I think of the word salvation, I immediately come to think of the term salvage. Now, I don't know if that's the proper way to do it or not, but it's what comes to my mind. When I was growing up, and up until at least more recent years, and I know there's still some that exist, but we had what we call salvage yards, or we called them junkyards. And if you were like me and you weren't a very wealthy person and you needed a part for your car, you went to one of these yards and took a part off of a used car that had been wrecked or salvaged and replaced parts on your own car in a cheaper way of doing that. But the point was being this something that had been of no use becomes useful again, and you salvage something there. And that's what God does with our lives when he saves us as Christians. He salvages us. He brings us out of the darkness of our sin and our own destruction and gives us a new life in Christ, a new spirit, and a new way of living our life. The Bible says in the book of Romans, if we confess with our mouth the Lord Jesus and believe in our heart that God has raised him from the dead, we could be saved. And that certainly happened in my life, as I testified to yesterday back in 1971. I have certainly not been a perfect Christian, and I'm not proud to say that, but I'm not ashamed to say it.

0: either, that I failed the Lord in many ways in my life and continue to do that, but I'm thankful for His ongoing grace and mercy. In the book of 1 John, I love these verses of Scripture, and I want to read you a few verses here. 1 John verses 8 through 10 says, "If we say that we have no sin, we deceive ourselves, and the truth is not in us. If we confess our sins, He is faithful and just to forgive us our sins and to cleanse us from all unrighteousness. If we say that we have not sinned, we make Him a liar, and His word is not in us." I am so thankful for the forgiveness of God, for the grace of God that brings salvation to us. I look at my own life and realize that when I became a Christian, there was not one single thing in my life that earned my salvation. I've said this before. I don't say it with pride, but it's honesty. I was a dirty-minded, cussing little boy. I wrote the dictionary on curse words and had a tough time with that. And even after I became a Christian, though I noticed a major difference in my life, for many, many years I struggled with those words coming out, especially if I was angered or ill with someone and all. But yet God in His grace and mercy has worked in my life, and I'm thankful. And I'm thankful that the Word of God teaches us that when we call upon the Lord, we can receive forgiveness and grace and mercy. But when I think about the church as being a forgiving place, it's not only a place where God forgives sinners, it's a place where saints forgive other saints. And I want to read you a couple of passages of Scripture this morning. The first one is found in Galatians chapter 5 and verse 1. And I've tried to consider this many times in my life. The Scripture says here, "Brethren, if a man be overtaken in a fault, ye which are spiritual, restore such an one in the spirit of meekness, considering thyself, lest thou also be tempted." And the next verse goes on to say, "Bear ye one another's burdens, and so fulfill the law of Christ." And then another passage that I want to refer to this morning is found in the book of James, and it's in the 5th chapter, verses 16 through 20 here. And I'd like to share that as well. When we think about the church as being a place of forgiveness, the Bible says here in James 5, verse 16, "Confess your faults one to another, and pray one for another that ye may be healed. The effectual, fervent prayer of a righteous man availeth much. Elias was a man subject to like passions as we are, and he prayed earnestly that it might not rain, and it rained not on the earth for the space of 3 years and 6 months. And he prayed again, and the heaven gave rain, and the earth brought forth her fruit." And then verse 19 says, "Brethren, if any of you do err from the truth, and one convert him, let him know that he which converteth the sinner from the error of his way shall save a soul from death and shall hide a multitude of sins." It's been said before that the Christian army has been called the only army in the world that shoots its wounded. And so often, far too often, do we see people in the fellowship of the church eager to condemn a brother or sister in Christ. "Oh, they made this mistake, or they did this wrong, or they said that, or something happened in their life, or they fell in their Christian life, and we want to throw rocks at them." But that's not what the Bible teaches us. The Scripture teaches us to have compassion, to love, and to care for one another. I have a dear friend who is a church planter. And one of the things that he does in his ministry is to go out and find people who have been hurt in their church experience and try to bring them back into a congregational relationship with other believers. And that's so important. God loves us all, and I'm so glad that He did not turn His back on me the times that I failed Him. And I'm so thankful that His church did not turn their back on me when I failed them as well. You know, I just think we need to be honest. There's far too much self-gratification, I think, today. People so proud in themselves and not realizing that they have sin and have failures. And we need to understand that we need to be honest with one another, and we need to pray for one another and lift up one another. I have had people come to me two different times in my life as a believer that I was very, very discouraged, very, very hurt. In my church experience, in one particular situation, I actually made the statement that I would never go back again. But I had a dear friend who cared enough about me to tell me, look me in the eye and say that again, and I couldn't. And through that encouragement, I was brought back again into fellowship with the Lord and into fellowship with the church. And I'm so thankful that the church is a forgiving place. And, you know, I heard of a person not long ago that said that if somebody came to their church and they didn't look just right or something, they'd turn them away. I can't do that because God didn't turn me away, and I certainly did not deserve what he did for me. This past Sunday, Weston Fortner sang a song at our church about the miracle in me, and I still feel like that the greatest miracle I've ever seen was what happened when God saved my soul. Now, he's performed a lot of miracles in my life. Tim and I were just talking a few minutes ago about God's provision for us and how he had paid bills for us that we couldn't handle on our own and all, and working through his people. And I praise him. But, folks, I testify today that the greatest miracle of all is the forgiveness of God. And when I've been weak, he's been strong. When I failed, he's lifted me up. Brothers and sisters in Christ have come and put their arm around me and encouraged me. Just a little over 2 years ago, I went through a bad discouragement, and a sweet friend of mine spoke to me one Sunday afternoon and quoted me scripture and prayed for me, and because of that, I'm still at the church I'm serving today. And I'm thankful that the church is a forgiving place. It's a place where God meets with his people, where God loves us and cares for us and ministers to us. So as you think about today, the value of the church, realize that the church is a place where forgiveness is found. The forgiveness of God through the grace of God. The Lord Jesus Christ, the Bible says, could have called legions of angels and delivered him from the cross. But he willingly and willfully went to the cross of Calvary, laid down his life for us that we might have eternal life. He was the only perfect human being that ever lived. And he gave his life, shed his life's blood to redeem us from our sin. And because of that, we are to share that forgiveness and that grace and that mercy with those around us. So today I want to tell you that the church is a place of forgiveness. And if you're not in church today, I encourage you to find a body of believers somewhere that you could fellowship with. There's people out there that love you and care for you. And I want you to know that today. We love you at Menvale, and we're not the only place. There's some wonderful ministers that come here from time to time at this radio station and share the gospel of Christ. And I'm sure any of those people would be glad to welcome you to their congregation. Well, I pray today that you'll have a wonderful and blessed day today. I pray that, as my pastor, Brother Jimmy Kay, used to say when he would leave the air from radio, keep looking up. And I hope that you'll keep looking up today. Let's close with a word of prayer. Heavenly Father, we thank you for the goodness of God. And Lord, I thank you for Brother Darrell Haney today. I thank you for he and Miss Nina and their family and the ministry that they perform at Menvale Baptist Church. And Father, I thank you that your church is a place of forgiveness. First of all, the forgiveness of God to lost sinners. But also, Father, where saints come together and hold one another up. And when one stumbles and one has a problem, we all share the tear and we all join together and we lift one another up now, Father. And Lord, I pray that we'd be the people you'd have us to be. And Lord, sometimes our stubborn wills and our stubborn ways would cause us to be hateful to one another. But may we not allow that to prevail in our lives. But may we let the love of Jesus Christ be the greatest thing of all that stands forth in our life. And Father, thank you for the fellowship that I have, not just at Menvale, but with our other Christian brothers and sisters. The fellowship we have at Crystal of a Morning each day. Those with other denominations that we share, thank you for them, for the fellowship we have here at this radio station and their willingness to give us this time each day just to share a few thoughts from the Word of God to maybe lift somebody up. I ask your blessings on all our listeners today, and I pray, Father, you will guide us in Jesus' name. Amen. Till tomorrow, God bless you.
1: 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Our speaker this morning has been Reverend, Brother John Keith, pastor of the Menvale Baptist Church. 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

0: 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That's right, Tuesday morning right here on WZOB. Give me a call, 256-845-2810, 845-2811. And bear with me, I still have the cough with me, so kind of hang in there with you. Good morning, Swap Shop, you're on the air.
1: Yes, there's people going out there that needs the house clean, dusting, washing dishes, sweeping, mopping, or anything. I mean, just like maybe walking the dog. I need the money, so if anybody's got anything out there, like a building that needs to be cleaned out or anything, my number is 256-717. 7536, and I hope to hear from somebody.
0: 7536. Well, I hope you do, too.
1: Thank you.
0: Thank you very much.
2: Bye-bye.
1: Bye.
0: Good morning, Swap Shop. You're on the air.
3: Good morning. I have a couple of vehicles that I'd like to put on for sale.
0: Okay.
3: The first one is an 88 Ford Ranger with a 2.35 speed. I don't have the money to fix the truck. It's a short bay truck.
0: Okay.
3: It can be something simple. I don't know. The next is a 66 Chevy Impala two-door hardtop.
0: Oh.
3: I do have different seats.
0: I have one of those.
3: Okay, so Chevy two-door hardtop Impala. I do have different seats for the car. I just fix the car.
0: Okay.
3: My number is 256-777-3562.
0: 3562. All right, I've got it. Thank you very much.
3: Okay. Thank you.
0: Thank you, and bye-bye. All right, good morning, Swap Shop. You're on the air. Hello.
4: Hey, how are you today?
0: I'm fine. How are you doing?
4: I'm doing good, hey.
0: Oh, you're kind of breaking up on me again.
4: Now, can you hear me?
0: I hear you. You just there for a minute, and all of a sudden, you're garbled.
4: Now, can you hear me?
0: I hear you good.
4: Hey, I'm still looking for somebody to help me out here. Come stay and help keep house cleaned up. Prefer it to be a lady, because she knows how to keep clean house and stuff. And, if she ain't got no place to stay, I'll give her a place to stay to help her out here and plus pay her a little bit of money. I've also got a place to park a camper in my yard. Got the fire post up if anybody needs it. Ain't got no place to go and needs it. And got a water faucet where they hook on to it. All I got to do is put the faucet on there. It froze and busted and I capped it. And all I got to do is run a pipe, stub a pipe up and put the faucet on and... If she wants to park a camper out there, she's welcome to. I done got the power post up, the breaker box on, and number to call is 256-558-9609. Thank you.
0: 9609. I've got it, my friend. Thank you. Bye-bye.

0: All right, more Swap Shop right here on WZOB. 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You're on the air.
1: How you doing this morning, buddy?
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3: Yes, I still have the intake.
0: I lost you, Angela.
3: Cut tape player in it, and I still have the 17-inch tires that come off a Equinox, but they are Ford tires. There's nothing wrong with them, and I still need the clothes that's on the cards.
0: Okay.
3: And then I have a small dog plastic something that someone that has a small puppy can put in it inside or put it on their porch. I have that for sale as well. And I am looking for a intake wooden thing that has a mirror behind it that's round, and you put a oil lamp on, in it in the middle of it. Mine broke, and I would like to know if anybody has one out there. I'd like to buy one from them.
0: Okay.
3: If they have one. And I think that's all today. You can call me at 256-516-1277. And thank you. Have a blessed day.
0: You too. You have a good day, Angela. Take care. Bye-bye.
3: Bye-bye.
0: Okay, 256-516-1277 is the number to call for there. And let's see. Oh, I was going to tell you about Amy. You know, Amy's granddaughter who had her kidney removed. And just give you the latest update that she has given me. She's responding real well. They had to take part of the blood vessel out of the kidney. They hope it's not in her blood. They'll find out when the pathology report comes in a few days. And said she plays gospel songs and she sings at church and Wilson, my Jesus, you know, she knows every word. And they're at the Birmingham Children's Hospital. And but anyway, I just want to let you know she's doing quite well so far with the surgery. And they said they had to take out part of the urethra tube, some of the lymph nodes, and check part of the bladder. But then again, they had to take out some of the blood vessels or some of the main vessel. And put it back together. But anyway, she's doing real well, and so far so good as expected. And she's going to be in ICU for a few days so they can watch her. And bless her, and your thoughts and prayers are, Amy, you and your family, and the little girl says y'all are very, very much, Lexi, you're much in our prayers. Right now, 9:33 on Swap Shop this morning on WCLB, this portion of Swap Shop. 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
0: And both lines are now open. 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Looking through our community calendars, our stuff. Hadn't had anything. 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Or you can actually call Swap Shop. 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Anyway, Simple Faith Gospel Group will be at the Bethany Baptist Church in Davistown Road in Section Friday on 6/19. That's right, June the 19th at 6:30 p.m. Everyone's welcome to attend. June the 15th through the 18th from 6 until 8 p.m. is for ages K through 6th grade. It's called The Shepherd's Call, The Valley of Shadows. Walk unafraid through the shadows. And it's a curriculum by the Shepherd's Workshop. And it's for ages K through 6th grade. If you need a ride or information, 256-845-2746. Good morning, Swap Shop. You're on the air.
4: Yes, Tim, you can take that car seat off. I found one.
0: Oh, did you? You found the car seat?
4: Yes.
0: Good deal. I'm glad to hear that. All right. Thank you much.
4: Thank you.
0: Thank you. Bye-bye. 8:36 in the morning on Swap Shop this morning. I'm going back through my cards here and see if I can find the car seat so I can make sure I can take that off right off the bat. Because if I don't, there it is, and I'll take that out. 9:37 on Swap Shop. 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You're on the air.
5: Yes, because of all the rain and everything, I had a small dogwood tree that was dead, and it fell into the yard. It's about the size of a gentleman's arm or something like that. It's not a very big tree, but it's cluttered in my yard. If anybody out there does that kind of thing that will come and haul it off on their truck or a trailer, please call me at this number, 845-2149.
0: 2149. All right.
5: Thank you.
0: Thank you very much. Bye-bye. 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

0: Well, give me a call, 256-845-2810-845-2811. 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
1: Good morning. This is Monica here at the Fort Payne Family Farmers Market set up at Tractor Supply. And we have squash, green tomatoes, a variety of peppers, cucumbers, eggplants, our jams and jellies. And we will be here for just a little while longer today. And we will start having our regular hours next week.
0: Okay. And be sure and call in. Let us know.
1: Okay. Thank you.
0: Hey, thank you very much. Bye-bye. All right, the farmer's market out there in front of Tractor Supply. Yeah, they're open right now. Be open for just a little while longer, but usually around 12 noon is when they wrap things up over there. 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

0: 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They're about 40 inches high, 12 inches wide, great shape. Also, they have a car battery pack starter. That's right. One of those that that you charge up, carry it in your trunk, and if your battery never starts, you can always jump your car off with it or a truck. 256-601-0324. 256-601-0324. Good morning, Swap Shop. You're on the air.
1: Yeah, Tim, got some little pigs.
0: Okay.
1: For sale. They all double cargo pigs, $20 to $25 a piece.
0: Okay. 256-218-3060.
1: 218-3060. Yeah, 36. Thank you, Tim.
0: Hey, you have a good day, too. Thank you very much.
1: Yeah, you too. Bye.
0: Bye-bye. All right, bush hogging, garden, and tilling, and stuff like that, call Keith at 256-996-0366. Yeah, he asked the guy a while ago, you know, he's one of our regular callers, calls in, got some pigs for sale, $25, $20, $25, 218-3060, 256-218-3060. Good morning, Swap Shop, you're on the air.
2: Good morning. I have for sale a 2009 Honda Element. It's in real good shape, never been wrecked. I just need to get rid of it because I've got too many vehicles. And for more information on this, they can call me at 845-1266. If I'm not in, they can leave a message, or they can call my cell at 996-3241. And I thank you, and you have a blessed day.
0: 3241. Okay, I got it. So you have a good day, too.
2: All right. Thank you, sir. Bye.
0: Thank you. Bye-bye. All right, 948 on Swap Shop this morning on WZOB. Got a three-bedroom house, three baths with two masters of the building. Valley Head, 205-623-8494. Good morning, Swap Shop. You're on the air.
3: 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It's got 67,000 miles on it, and I want to... $22,000 for it.
0: Okay.
3: My number's 256-996-1084.
0: 1084-996-1084. I've got it.
3: Yeah. Okay, thank you.
0: Hey, thank you very much. Thanks for calling in.
3: Yeah.
0: Bye-bye. Okay, I got a 2011 Dodge Ram that he has for sale. 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

0: 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Trying to get a hold of a coin here. See if I can tighten this up a little bit. Has a tendency it won't slip on me. All right. Good morning, Swamp Shop. You're on the air.
1: Good morning. If anybody listening, they need any type of jobs done, it does not matter what it is, I'll do it. They can call me at 256-499-5809.
0: Okay, 499-5809.
1: Yes, sir. Y'all have a good day.
0: You have a good day, too. Thank you, bud. Take care. Bye-bye. Bye-bye. 9:53 on Swamp Shop this morning on WZOB. 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

0: All right, down to our final portion of Swap Shop this morning on WZOB. 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Got about another three and a half minutes or so. I do drywall repair, including patching holes, popcorn texture, knockdown, slick ceilings, and more. 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A three-bedroom house, one-and-a-half bath for rent. If you're interested, 256-630-1192. Angela, who called in earlier, and let's see, all the stuff that she had. 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Got looking for size 10 to 12 capri pants. 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If you happen to have any of those or whatever, be interested, give her a call. Also sit with the elderly, 256-516-1277, 256-516-1277. Three-bedroom house, one-and-a-half bath for rent, 256-630-1192. 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Well, that's going to wrap it up for Swap Shop today. Enjoyed being with you. We'll catch you guys first thing tomorrow with another edition of Swap Shop right here on WCOB. Until then, y'all take care. Take care of each other. God loves you, so do I. And I will see you guys tomorrow right here on your number one country, WZOB. Gary Mattis comes up at 11 o'clock with some great country music. But y'all take care. Have a great, wonderful day. Bye-bye, y'all.
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0: Your WZOB weather forecast is going to be a stray shower thunderstorm this afternoon. Highs around 86. Tonight, some clouds. Lows around 69. Tomorrow, partly cloudy skies. Maybe a stray shower or thunderstorm possible. Highs around 89 degrees. Winds from the southwest around 5 to 10 miles an hour. And tomorrow night, clear skies. Lows around 69. That is your 100.9 FM and 1250 AM WZOB aerial weather forecast. I'm Tim Dobson.

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1: Hey guys, Brian Northcutt here, Lunch with Brian and Steve. We hope that you'll join us this Thursday, 11 to 1 on WZOB for our show, Lunch with Brian and Steve. 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

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Yeah, it's 11:14. Happy Tuesday. Gary Maddox thing happening right now. Russell Dickerson, God gave me a girl.

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0: Your WZOB weather forecast is going to be a stray shower thunderstorm this afternoon. Highs around 86. Tonight, some clouds. Lows around 69. Tomorrow, partly cloudy skies. Maybe a stray shower or thunderstorm possible. Highs around 89 degrees. Winds from the southwest around 5 to 10 miles an hour. And tomorrow night, clear skies. Lows around 69. That is your 100.9 FM and 1250 AM WZOB aerial weather forecast. I'm Tim Dobson.

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1: I'm Scott Davidson with sports on the Alabama Radio Network. Alabama football landed another top prospect for the 27 recruiting class. Three-star running back Ty Phillips committed to the Crimson Tide Monday over NC State, Florida State, Ohio State, and others. Auburn now has 16 commits for next year after four-star safety Chance Gilbert delivered his pledge. The top 60 prospect picked the Tigers over Georgia, giving coach Alex Golish a top 10 class in this cycle. Alabama baseball coach Rob Vaughn says his team isn't satisfied with just making it to the College World Series. Crimson Tide beat St. John's yesterday to punch their ticket to Omaha for the first time in nearly 30 years. Bama opens against Oklahoma Saturday. Meantime, Troy, they'll face West Virginia in the tournament's opening game on Friday. And Southern League baseball action, that'll resume tonight. It'll be Montgomery hosting Knoxville, looking for a third straight win there. Birmingham rides a four-game skid into their series against Biloxi and Rocket City. They'll visit Chattanooga. With sports, I'm Scott Davidson, and this is the Alabama Radio Network.
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And I'm going to be giving you a chance to get in the drawing for the Lake Winnie tickets sometime next hour. We were small.

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0: Your WZOB weather forecast is going to be a stray shower thunderstorm this afternoon. Highs around 86. Tonight, some clouds. Lows around 69. Tomorrow, partly cloudy skies. Maybe a stray shower or thunderstorm possible. Highs around 89 degrees. Winds from the southwest around 5 to 10 miles an hour. And tomorrow night, clear skies. Lows around 69. That is your 100.9 FM and 1250 AM WZOB aerial weather forecast. 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
2: Fox News, I'm Gianna Gelosi. An unmanned drone boat was used to rescue two soldiers after a helicopter crashed near the Strait of Hormuz.
3: This was an operational first for the U.S. military. Now, it's not clear if the gunship went down due to enemy fire or a mechanical issue. CENTCOM released a statement saying, in part, the soldiers were safely rescued within approximately 2 hours and are in stable condition. The cause of the incident is under investigation.
2: That's Fox's Trey Yanks in Tel Aviv. It's primary day in four states. In Maine, Democrat Graham Plattner's path to the primary has been marked with controversies, including a Nazi tattoo and accusations from former girlfriends about concerning behavior.
4: He's an oysterman. He's a Marine and Army veteran, a self-proclaimed foe of the oligarchy, facing another rough headline, courtesy of his former political director, titled, I Know Firsthand Why Graham Plattner Shouldn't Be a U.S. Senator.
2: That's Fox's Molly Line in Portland. 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

Leave a light on in the kitchen, please. 1206. Gary Maddox here. Chance to qualify for the Lake Winnie drawing.

Okay, time to call if you qualify for the drawing this Friday. Tickets to Lake Quinney, and I'm going to take the seventh caller. Caller number seven gets in the drawing. Good luck.

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0: Good afternoon. Number one country WZOB. Partly sunny, possible rain, thunderstorm for the afternoon. High of 85. Tonight, mostly cloudy. Slight chance for an early shower or thunderstorm. Of it, a low 69. Tomorrow, mostly sunny. Slight chance for showers and thunderstorms, high of 87. Thursday, sunny, possible shower or thunderstorm with a high of 88.

WZOB, congratulations to Regina Walker. Got her name in the drawing coming up this Friday for tickets to Lake Winnie, 1226. Bailey Zimmerman got a

0: I hope you're having a great afternoon. 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
1: With another ARN News update, I'm Leah Brandon. Alabama baseball getting ready to play in the College World Series. Coach Rob Vaughn says the team fought hard after setbacks earlier in the season.
2: Let's keep doing something special. I think this group's got a, they've got something, man. They've got something. I've coached a lot of teams that have had some more talented teams maybe and have some more, maybe some different things there. I don't think they've had a team that loves each other more, that cares about each other more, that meets the moment more than these guys do.
1: The Crimson Tide plays Oklahoma on Saturday, and the head of the indicted Southern Poverty Law Center testifies before the House today. The liberal Montgomery group accused of funneling millions of donor dollars to the extremist groups that they claim to be fighting. The Justice Department indictment says the funds were paid to informants in the group and also spent on things like KKK robes, cross burnings, and extremist rallies. I'm Leah Brandon, and you're up to date around the world, around your state. 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

1248. Gary Maddox here. Hope you're having a good Tuesday. Lauren Alania.

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5: 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We say it like this: stay all night, stay a little longer. Dance all night, dance a little longer. Pull off your coat and throw it in the corner. Don't see why, you just don't stay a little longer. Y'all come to see us. God bless you. And may God bless America.
0: 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Number one country WZOB. Partly sunny, possible rain, thunderstorm for the afternoon. High of 85. Tonight, mostly cloudy. Slight chance for an early shower or thunderstorm. Up at a low 69. Tomorrow, mostly sunny. Slight chance for showers and thunderstorms, high of 87. Thursday, sunny, possible shower or thunderstorm with a high of 88.

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1: Fox News, I'm Therese Crowley. President Trump posting, I've just been informed that Iran shot down one of our Apache helicopters patrolling the Strait of Hormuz and that the U.S. must respond. After earlier saying we're on the verge of a good, strong deal with Iran, AI credited with helping rescue the two Apache crewmen after 2 hours in the water, safe and unharmed.
2: The U.S. Navy unmanned surface drone found and rescued the crew of an Apache helicopter that went down in waters near the Strait of Hormuz. The U.S. Fifth Fleet's Task Force 59 is the Navy's first operational AI and drone task force.
1: Fox's Jennifer Griffin. 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
1: Good afternoon. Number one, Country WZOB. Partly sunny, possible rain, thunderstorm for the afternoon. High of 85. Tonight, mostly cloudy. Slight chance for an early shower or thunderstorm. Of it, a low 69. Tomorrow, mostly sunny. Slight chance for showers and thunderstorms. High of 87. Thursday, sunny. Possible shower or thunderstorm with a high of 88.

0: 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Casey Musgraves.
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1: I'm Scott Davidson with sports on the Alabama Radio Network. Alabama football landed another top prospect for the 27 recruiting class. Three-star running back Ty Phillips committed to the Crimson Tide Monday over NC State, Florida State, Ohio State, and others. Auburn now has 16 commits for next year after four-star safety Chance Gilbert delivered his pledge. The top 60 prospect picked the Tigers over Georgia, giving coach Alex Golish a top 10 class in this cycle. Alabama baseball coach Rob Vaughn says his team isn't satisfied with just making it to the College World Series. Crimson Tide beat St. John's yesterday to punch their ticket to Omaha for the first time in nearly 30 years. Bama opens against Oklahoma Saturday. Meantime, Troy, they'll face West Virginia in the tournament's opening game on Friday. And Southern League baseball action, that'll resume tonight. It'll be Montgomery hosting Knoxville, looking for a third straight win there. Birmingham rides a four-game skid into their series against Biloxi and Rocket City. They'll visit Chattanooga. With sports, I'm Scott Davidson, and this is the Alabama Radio Network.
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tequila time. It's 1:46. Might be a little early in the day for that. Gary Maddox is here. Post Malone. I had some help

0: number one country, WZOB. Good afternoon. It's 1:52.
1: Hey, guys. Brian Northcutt here. Lunch with Brian and Steve. We hope that you'll join us this Thursday, 11 to 1 on WZOB for our show, Lunch with Brian and Steve. 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
0: 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Number one country WZOB. Partly sunny, possible rain, thunderstorm for the afternoon. High of 85. Tonight, mostly cloudy. Slight chance for an early shower or thunderstorm. Up at a low 69. Tomorrow, mostly sunny. Slight chance for showers and thunderstorms, high of 87. Thursday, sunny, possible shower or thunderstorm with a high of 88.

202, Gary Maddox in the afternoon. Going to give you a chance to qualify for tickets to the Lake Winnie drawing is Friday. Oh me, oh my, Riley Green in the worst way on ZOB.

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2: Okay, it's that time again. This is going to be the, let's see, caller number four. I'm going to take caller four.

Caller number four wins. 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Caller number four. That's what it's going to take.

0: 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It's 217.
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0: Good afternoon. Number one country WZOB. Partly sunny, possible rain, thunderstorm for the afternoon. High of 85. Tonight, mostly cloudy. Slight chance for an early shower or thunderstorm. Of a day, low 69. Tomorrow, mostly sunny. Slight chance for showers and thunderstorms. High of 87. Thursday, sunny. Possible shower or thunderstorm with a high of 88.

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1: I'm Scott Davidson with sports on the Alabama Radio Network. Alabama football landed another top prospect for the 27 recruiting class. Three-star running back Ty Phillips committed to the Crimson Tide Monday over NC State, Florida State, Ohio State, and others. Auburn now has 16 commits for next year after four-star safety Chance Gilbert delivered his pledge. The top 60 prospect picked the Tigers over Georgia, giving coach Alex Golish a top 10 class in this cycle. Alabama baseball coach Rob Vaughn says his team isn't satisfied with just making it to the College World Series. Crimson Tide beat St. John's yesterday to punch their ticket to Omaha for the first time in nearly 30 years. Bama opens against Oklahoma Saturday. Meantime, Troy, they'll face West Virginia in the tournament's opening game on Friday. And Southern League baseball action, that'll resume tonight. It'll be Montgomery hosting Knoxville, looking for a third straight win there. Birmingham rides a four-game skid into their series against Biloxi and Rocket City. They'll visit Chattanooga. With sports, I'm Scott Davidson, and this is the Alabama Radio Network.
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Congratulations to Barbara Talbert. 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
0: Good afternoon. Number one, Country WZOB. Partly sunny, possible rain, thunderstorm for the afternoon. High of 85. Tonight, mostly cloudy. Slight chance for an early shower or thunderstorm of a low 69. Tomorrow, mostly sunny. Slight chance for showers and thunderstorms. High of 87. Thursday, sunny. Possible shower or thunderstorm with a high of 88.

Blake Shelton, Let Him In Anyway. Kind of like that one. 254, that's it for Gary Maddox. Be back tomorrow at 11. I'm going to leave you with Thomas Rhett. Didn't

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2: This is a Fox News alert. I'm Kevin Uretsky. A jury in Texas has found teenager Carmelo Anthony guilty of murder in the fatal stabbing of 17-year-old Austin Metcalf in April of 2025 during a track and field meet in Frisco outside of Dallas after the two got into an argument. Anthony admits to stabbing Metcalf but says it was in self-defense. That murder charge carries a maximum of life in prison. President Trump says Iran is responsible for shooting down a U.S. Apache attack helicopter near the Strait of Hormuz. Both crew members were rescued.
3: In a social media post, President Trump says the U.S., out of necessity, must respond to this attack. He did not detail what the U.S. response will be. The potential escalation comes just hours after President Trump expressed optimism a deal to end the war could be signed in the next 2 or 3 days.
2: Fox's Jared Halpern at the White House. This is a Fox News alert.
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1: There's only one Alabama Senate candidate endorsed by President Trump, Barry Moore. Barry Moore is an America First patriot who earned President Trump's complete and total endorsement. From the beginning, Barry Moore has stood shoulder to shoulder with President Trump. He was the first elected official in the country to endorse President Trump and fought tirelessly to deliver on the America First agenda, cutting taxes, securing the border, and slashing wasteful government spending. As your next senator, Barry Moore will fight to grow our economy, keep our borders secure, and champion American innovation. On June 16th, stand with President Trump and vote Barry Moore for U.S. Senate.
2: Barry Moore, he will never let you down.
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0: We are number one country WZOB. Partly sunny for the afternoon. Possible rain, thunderstorm could develop. Tonight, mostly cloudy. Slight chance for rain and thunderstorms. Of a day, low 69. Tomorrow, mostly sunny. Slight chance for afternoon showers and thunderstorms. High of 87. Thursday, sunny. Still a possibility for shower or thunderstorm with a high of 88.

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1: With another ARN News update, I'm Jim Faraday. Just days before it was scheduled to start, organizers of the Rock the South Music Festival announced it's being postponed. That change attributed to the torrential rainfall of recent days. The event now planned for the first days of October in Decatur. All headliners will remain in the lineup. The head of Montgomery's liberal Southern Poverty Law Center facing tough questions at a House hearing about the group's alleged practices of funneling millions of donor dollars to the same extremist groups they were claiming to fight. Alabama Attorney General Steve Marshall issuing cease and desist letters to six companies accused of illegally selling abortion-inducing drugs in Alabama. Soccer fans heading to Auburn tonight for an exhibition match between FIFA World Champs Argentina and Iceland. I'm Jim Faraday. And you're up to date around your world, around your state. 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
3: I'm Michelle Polino in theaters.
2: Think the smart.
3: Masters of the Universe. After being separated for 15 years, the Sword of Power leads Prince Adam back to Eternia, where he discovers his home is under the fiendish rule of Skeletor to save his family and his world. Adam must embrace his true destiny as He-Man, the most powerful man in the universe. Scary Movie 6. 26 years after outrunning a familiar mass killer, the Core Four are back in the crosshairs, and no horror movie IP is safe.
4: Every song
3: Power Ballad sees Paul Rudd as a past his prime wedding singer who meets fading boy band star Nick Jonas during a gig. The two bond over music. When Jonas turns one of Rudd's songs into a hit, Rudd sets out to reclaim the recognition he believes he deserves. Streaming on Netflix, Office Romance. Jennifer Lopez and Brett Goldstein lead a romantic comedy about a secret workplace tryst. That's Fox on Film. On Fox.

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0: We are number one country WZOB, partly sunny for the afternoon. Possible rain, thunderstorm could develop tonight. Mostly cloudy, slight chance for rain and thunderstorms, of a day low 69. Tomorrow, mostly sunny, slight chance for afternoon showers and thunderstorms, high of 87. Thursday, sunny, still a possibility for shower or thunderstorm with a high of 88.

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1: I'm John Saucier. This is a Fox News alert. Texas teenager Carmelo Anthony has been found guilty of murder in the stabbing death of teenager Austin Metcalf at a track meet. Anthony, who stabbed Metcalf to death, claimed self-defense in the case. The jury didn't buy it, though. They returned a guilty verdict. Anthony's now facing up to life in prison. He's 19. Maine voters deciding who they'll advance to the Senate primaries. Democratic candidate Graham Plattner expected to become the party's nominee to face off against incumbent Republican Senator Susan Collins. Maine Republican State Rep. Laura Libby on Fox criticizing Democrats for supporting a candidate they would have otherwise opposed if he was Republican.
2: They're absolutely desperate to win this seat, to attempt to win this seat, and they think that Graham Plattner is the candidate that can get it done, so they're going to ignore the entire list of flaws.
1: Plattner has faced several scandals, and he has denied many accusations. 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
0: We are number one country WZOB. Partly sunny for the afternoon. Possible rain, thunderstorm could develop. Tonight, mostly cloudy. Slight chance for rain and thunderstorms. Of a day, low 69. Tomorrow, mostly sunny. Slight chance for afternoon showers and thunderstorms. High of 87. Thursday, sunny. Still a possibility for shower or thunderstorm with a high of 88.

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1: With another ARN News update, I'm Jim Faraday. Just days before it was scheduled to start, organizers of the Rock the South Music Festival announced it's being postponed. That change attributed to the torrential rainfall of recent days. The event now planned for the first days of October in Decatur. All headliners will remain in the lineup. The head of Montgomery's liberal Southern Poverty Law Center facing tough questions at a House hearing about the group's alleged practices of funneling millions of donor dollars to the same extremist groups they were claiming to fight. Alabama Attorney General Steve Marshall issuing cease and desist letters to six companies accused of illegally selling abortion-inducing drugs in Alabama. Soccer fans heading to Auburn tonight for an exhibition match between FIFA World Champs Argentina and Iceland. I'm Jim Faraday. And you're up to date around your world, around your state. 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

0: 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We're Classic Country WZOB. Good afternoon. The time now is 4:43.
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0: We are number one country WZOB. Partly sunny for the afternoon. Possible rain, thunderstorm could develop. Tonight, mostly cloudy. Slight chance for rain and thunderstorms. Overnight low 69. Tomorrow, mostly sunny. Slight chance for afternoon showers and thunderstorms. High of 87. Thursday, sunny. Still a possibility for shower or thunderstorm with a high of 88.

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1: This is a Fox News alert. I'm Kevin Uretsky. CENTCOM has announced that it has begun retaliatory defensive strikes against Iran following the downing of a U.S. Apache helicopter.
2: What's interesting from the statement that CENTCOM just put out is that it described these as defensive strikes, and they said that they would be proportional.
1: Fox's Jennifer Griffin, the crew of that helicopter, was rescued. Texas teenager Carmelo Anthony found guilty of murder for the killing of 17-year-old Austin Metcalf.
3: Prosecutors say the two teens who went to different schools did not know each other and got into a fight at a stadium during a Frisco Independent School District track meet when Anthony used a pocket knife to stab Metcalf, a student athlete. The teen later died at a hospital.
1: Fox's Kristen Goodwin. The trial divided many along racial lines as Anthony is black and Metcalf is white. Fox News Alert.
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1: There's only one Alabama Senate candidate endorsed by President Trump, Barry Moore. Barry Moore is an America First patriot who earned President Trump's complete and total endorsement. From the beginning, Barry Moore has stood shoulder to shoulder with President Trump. He was the first elected official in the country to endorse President Trump and fought tirelessly.

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1: Barry Moore, he will never let you down.
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6: For the best on the way on number one country, WZOB. Mostly cloudy, early shower, thunderstorm possible, overnight low 69. Tomorrow, mostly sunny, slight chance for showers and thunderstorms, high of 87. Thursday, sunny, little chance for rain and thunderstorms with a high of 88.

on the community calendar, the Mount Carmel Baptist Church will be having a Shepherd's Call, a Valley of the Shepherds walk unafraid through the shadows for kids ages K through 6th grade on June the 15th from the 18th from 6 until 8 p.m. If you need a ride, call 256-845-2746 at the Mount Carmel Baptist Church. 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
0: 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Mostly cloudy, early shower, thunderstorm possible, overnight low 69. Tomorrow, mostly sunny, slight chance for showers and thunderstorms, high of 87. Thursday, sunny, little chance for rain and thunderstorms with a high of 88.

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1: Today, Fox News Alert. I'm John Saucier. Military action happening in the Middle East. Fox's Max Gordon.
2: U.S. Central Command is saying that they're launching strikes against Iran in response to the downing of a U.S. Apache helicopter by an Iranian drone.
1: Iran reportedly shooting down that U.S. military tank helicopter near the Strait of Hormuz. Both pilots were rescued safely from the incident. Texas teenager Carmelo Anthony is found guilty of murder in the stabbing death of teenager Austin Metcalf at a track meet. Anthony, who stabbed Metcalf to death, claims self-defense in the case. The jury, though, didn't agree. They returned a guilty verdict. Anthony faces up to life in prison now. And a bill which would provide almost $70 billion for immigration enforcement passing the House. Next goes to President Trump for his signature. Republicans use a majority to get the bill over the finish line, funding a pair of Homeland Security agencies through the next 3 years. Democrats are pushing for reforms to immigration agencies. America.
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0: More of the best on the way on number one country WZOB. Mostly cloudy, early shower, thunderstorm possible. Overnight low 69. Tomorrow mostly sunny. Slight chance for showers and thunderstorms. High of 87. Thursday sunny. Still a chance for rain and thunderstorms with a high of 88.

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National Weather Service in Huntsville, Alabama, has issued a severe thunderstorm warning for East Central Jackson County in northeastern Alabama, northeastern DeKalb County in northeastern Alabama, until 7:45 p.m. Central Daylight Time. At 6:41 p.m. Central Daylight Time, a severe thunderstorm was located near Itter, or 15 miles northeast of Ranksville, moving southeast at 10 miles per hour. Hazard, 60 miles per hour in gusts and quarter-size hail. Source, radar indicated. Impact, hail damage to vehicles is expected. Expect wind damage to roofs, siding, and trees. Locations impacted include Fort Payne, Henniger, Eater, Pisgah, Valley Head, Hammondville, Mentone, Rosalie, Sulphur Springs, and DeSoto State Park. For your protection, move to an interior room on the lowest floor of a building. Repeating, a severe thunderstorm warning has been issued until 7:45 p.m. Central Daylight Time for the following counties in Alabama: Delaware, Kilburn, Jackson,

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0: For the best on the way on number one country WZOB. Mostly cloudy, early shower, thunderstorm possible. Overnight low 69. Tomorrow, mostly sunny. Slight chance for showers and thunderstorms. High of 87. Thursday, sunny. Little chance for rain and thunderstorms with a high of 88.